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1: I don't care how good a person you are. I don't care how spiritual or religious you are. I don't care how smart you are, how rich you think you are. Every human being is going to go through extreme stress multiple times in their life. Everyone gets called on the journey. Most people try to resist it, but that journey, that's what the call is. It's called to grow. So I'm big on change your story, change your life. And I'm big on understanding the narrative of where you are in the story of your life. Because if you understand where you are, it gives context, it gives meaning. I love human beings, I hate suffering, and I love to see when somebody awakens to who they are. And we all are so much more than we ever perceive ourselves to be. But many times you don't discover that until you have to. I like to try and show people how to do it so they don't wait till life hits them. Anything you can imagine, we're all going to go through extreme stress in our lives, but how do you use stress to distress use you? I see it as a blessing. I always try to help people say, how can you turn your worst day into your best day? That's when life is really magical. But you don't experience life. You experience the life you focus on. If you don't control your focus, you react. Is this the end or the beginning? Is this person dissing me? Are they challenging me? Are they coaching me? Are they loving me? And whatever meaning you give it produces emotion. And out of that emotion, you make the third decision, what am I going to do? I hate suffering. I have suffered myself, and so I hate to see anybody suffer. And so I'm unbelievably driven to end suffering where I can to help anyone do that, whether it be hunger or emotional hunger or depression or sadness or a relationship or... When you get to the point where your old strategy doesn't work enough and you have enough pain, you will search for something new. Change is never a matter of ability. It's always a matter of strong enough reasons, of motive. If you got strong enough reasons, you can do just about anything. But people got to find what that is for themselves, because if you succeed and you're not fulfilled, what do you got? So my passion is to help people be fulfilled, not just achieve.
2: The first step to change is examining your thoughts, paying attention to how you speak and how you act, and look at these emotions that keep you connected to the past and finally decide, does this emotion belong in my future? And it's so much easier to make the same choice every single day. And the hardest part about change is not making the same choice as you did the day before. And the moment you decide to make a different choice, you're going to feel uncomfortable because you're stepping from the known into the unknown. So some people would rather cling to their self-pity than take a chance and possibility. They'd rather tell the story of their past instead of telling the story of their future. They'd rather believe in their past instead of believe in their future. We live in chronic disbelief. What if the truth was that you're greater than you think, more powerful than you know, more unlimited than you could ever dream? If that was the truth, that you are the creator of your life, if you believe that to be the truth, then you have to believe in yourself. Unconsciously, we're always waiting for something out there in our life to change so that we can change or feel the relief of the lack of what we don't have. Probably a chronic disbelief that many of us have that we're not creators of our life. Only when we get the parking space or something good happens to us do we believe that we're the creator of our life. But imagine a world where everybody actually took responsibility in being the creator.

0: life and no longer the victim of their life, I think we would see a dramatic shift in consciousness.
1: If we default and become the victim of our life, and we say that some person or some circumstance or some condition is causing me to feel this way and to think this way, the only person that that's hurting those emotions is really you.
2: It is.
1: It really is. And if the answer is, well, you don't understand, I have a reason to feel this way, then you're not there.
2: You're not there.
1: You're not beyond your past. Because the stronger the emotion you have to some person or some past event, the more you pay attention to it. Where you place your attention is where you place your energy. So you're giving your power away, your life force. Living in fear and living in anger and living in hostility and hatred and judgment and resentment, that has nothing to do with your future. It has everything to do with the past.
3: Et oui, voilà, ça tient nos pensées du jour 16 auditeurs, qui amène nous exactement 9 minutes après 6 heures pour matin, veut dire qu'ils nous prennent 6 ans bon, là, dans nos programmes, en ce qui concerne nos gospels qui nous tient pour jouer là. 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

distance. Her adopted daughter, Michelle and Gertrude. Her sisters, Mavis Legge, Cecile Supermanian, Helen Mabille, and Marlene Bradburn. All her grandchildren, great-grandchildren, nieces, nephews, and cousins, her carer, Kathy and Josette, the Gertrude, Anacora, Nyken, Constance, Finesse, Marengo, William, Benoit, and Celeste families. Relatives, friends, and acquaintances, the body of our beloved Rita Gertrude will lie at the Pariachi Funeral Parlor next to the Good Shepherd Church on Wednesday, 24 June at 12 noon. The funeral service will be held at 2 p.m. at the Good Shepherd Church, followed by burial at the Montfleury Cemetery. One bus will be stationed at the Corgat Estate car park at 12:30 p.m., and another one at the Sakos Tower at the same time to transport mourners to the church, cemetery, and back to their respective places. Mourners attending the service are asked to kindly wear white clothes only. Her children, Alain, Dorothy, Jeffrey, Vanessa, Luna, Gertrude, and Stella Constance. Her adopted daughter, Michelle-Anne Gertrude. Her sisters, Mavis Legge, Cecile Supermayen, Helen Mabille, and Marlene Bradburn. All her grandchildren, great-grandchildren, nieces, nephews, and cousins. Her carer, Kathy and Josette. The Gertrude, Anacora, Nyken, Constance, Finesse, Marengo, William, Benoiton, and Celeste families. Relatives, friends, and acquaintances, the body of our beloved Pascal Preya will lie at the Pariachi Funeral Parlor next to the Cathedral of the Immaculate Conception tomorrow, Wednesday, 24 June at 11:30 a.m. The funeral service will be held at 2 p.m. at the St. Roque Church, Belon, followed by burial in the parish cemetery. One bus will be stationed at the cathedral to transport mourners to the funeral service and back to Victoria. His wife, Clarence, his daughter, Alexandra, his son, Clyde, his mother, Albina, his brothers, Josa, Ralph, Vladimir, Benjamin, and Nicholas, his nephews, nieces, uncles, aunties, sister-in-law, and cousin, the Preya, Laulam, Elizabeth, and Pierre-Louis families. Relatives, friends, and acquaintances, the body of our beloved Pascal Preya will lie at the Pariachi Funeral Parlor next to the Cathedral of the Immaculate Conception tomorrow, Wednesday, 24 June at 11:30 a.m. The funeral service will be held at 2 p.m. at the St. Roque Church, Belon, followed by burial in the parish cemetery. One bus will be stationed at the cathedral to transport mourners through the funeral service and back to Victoria. His wife, Clarence, his daughter, Alexandra, his son, Clyde, his mother, Albina, his brothers, Josa, Ralph, Vladimir, Benjamin, and Nicholas, his nieces, nephews, cousins, aunties, sister-in-law, and cousins, the Preya, Laulam, Elizabeth, and Pierre-Louis families. And that was the end of our obituary. Et voilà, c'est une bonne message d'amour. Moi, sympathise avec tout le monde, la famille.

Ladies and gentlemen, good morning and welcome to the news summary for this Tuesday, 23rd June 2026, presented by Jasmine Talma. Today is Public Service Day. In his message on the occasion, President Patrick Emini says that as Seychelles celebrates its 50th anniversary of independence, this day recognizes the very important role of the public service in the development of the country. It highlights how public service officers have helped make the vision of the country's founders a reality through their dedication, effective governance, and delivery of essential services. The message congratulates the resilience, professionalism, and integrity of public service officers over the past 50 years and recognizes those who laid the foundations of the nation and those who continue to push for innovation and transformation today. Looking ahead, it emphasizes the need for a modern, vibrant, and citizen-centered public service, as well as high performance. It calls on all public service officers to renew their commitment to excellence, collaboration, and to serve the public interest. The Department of Information and Communication Technology, DICT, has brought back the online government portal under the Department of Information. The digital platform that provides access to various government services was already in place and has been modernized to make the service more efficient. The ceremony of handing over of the platform under the Information Department was held in the presence of ministers and principal secretaries as well as the vice president. Mahi Shipping Company Limited announces that it will discontinue its involvement in the local handling of SpeedAf and Aramex shipments effective 31st August 2026. It says representatives of both courier networks have been formally notified of this decision and are currently making arrangements of the continuation of these services in Seychelles. This decision forms part of Mahi Shipping's strategic focus on its core logistics and maritime services. The National Assembly will debate the SBC bill in its work for today and tomorrow. There are also two motions on the work program. There will be no question and answer sessions. In the international news, Sir Keir Starmer has announced he will step down as Labour leader and Prime Minister once a leadership contest is completed. Speaking outside Downing Street, he said he accepted he was no longer best placed to lead Labour into the next general election. Nominations for a successor will open on July 9th and close on July 16th, with a new leader expected before Parliament returns in September. Starmer pledged to support his successor and ensure an orderly transition. Former Greater Manchester Mayor Andy Burnham is widely seen as the frontrunner after winning the Makerfield by-election and securing support from West Streeting. Starmer, elected Labour leader in 2020 and Prime Minister in 2024, will become

Labour's shortest-serving Prime Minister. And with this, ladies and gentlemen, we've reached the end of our news summary for now. We'll be back at 7:30 with the news in French.

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4: And now we're going to have a recap on our weather forecast for today, this Tuesday, 23rd of June. The weather for today will be sunny. So we'll be having sunny intervals with the wind blowing southeast at a speed of 20 to 40 kilometers per hour. As of the sea will be moderate and the maximum temperature will be 29 to 30 degrees Celsius. Humidity is 75% to 80%, and as of the tide will be under high tide at 11:40 a.m. at 1.4 meters. Low tide will be in the evening at 6:20 p.m. at 0.8 meters, and the sun will set at 6:15 p.m. tonight. And that is the recap on our weather forecast for today.

some advice. So I handed him my bottle, and he drank down my last swallow. Then he bummed a cigarette and asked me for a light. And the night got deathly quiet, and his face lost all expression. Said, if you're gonna play the game, boy, you gotta learn to play it right. You got to know when to hold on.

Relatives and friends, the body of our beloved Rita Gertrude will lie at the Pareyachi Funeral Parlor next to the Good Shepherd Church at Montfleury tomorrow, Wednesday the 24th of June, as from 12 noon. The funeral service will be held at 2 p.m. at the Good Shepherd Church, followed by burial at the Montfleury Cemetery. A bus will leave the upper Colgat Estate car park at 12:30 p.m., and another will leave the Sacos Tower at Victoria, also at 12:30 p.m., to transport mourners to the church, cemetery, and back. The family would appreciate that all those attending the service wear white clothes. Her children, Alan, Dorothy, Jeffrey, Vanessa, and Luana Gertrude, and Stella Constance, her adopted daughter, Michelin Gertrude, her sisters, Mavis Leguay, Cecile Supermanian, Hélène Mabille, and Marlene Bradburn, all her grandchildren, great-grandchildren, nieces, nephews, and cousins, her carers, Cathy and Josette, Gertrude, Anakura, Naiken, Constance, Finesse, Marego, William, Benoit Lees. Relatives and friends, the body of our beloved Rita Gertrude will lie at the Pareyachi Funeral Parlor next to the good...

12, numéro 4-22-47-12 pour place autres commandes. Ocean Fisheries Independence Day deal, special low price on selected frozen fish, all price is per kilo. Promotion has started and will end on the 30th of June. Please note that the shop will remain closed on Monday 29th of June. 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The number is 422-4712. Et bien voilà, avec ça, nous terminons l'annonce et message pour ce mardi après-midi.

0: The Department of the Public Administration wishes to inform the public that due to activities being held as part of Public Service Week, its offices will be closed on Friday 26 June from 9 a.m. to 12 noon. Normal services will resume at 1 p.m. on the same day. The department apologizes for any inconvenience caused and thanks the public for their understanding.
1: Le inapos il reste environ 19 minutes pour un après-midi sonné et nous pour raison qui l'Assemblée nationale pour répondre direct à partir d'un après-midi nous pour aller tout de suite le message l'amour.

Funeral Parlor next to the Good Shepherd Church at Mufligi tomorrow, Wednesday, 24th of June, as from 12 noon. The funeral service will be held at 2 p.m. at the Good Shepherd Church, followed by burial at the Mufligi Cemetery. A bus will leave the Upper Kogat Estate car park at 12:30 p.m. and another will leave the Sakos Tower at Victoria also at 12:30 p.m. to transport mourners to the church, cemetery and back. The family will appreciate that all those attending the service wear white clothes. Her children, Alan, Dorothy, Jeffrey, Vanessa and Luana Gertrude and Stella Constance, her adopted daughter, Michelle Anne Gertrude, her sisters Mavis Ligue, Cecile Supermanian, Helen Mabil, and Marlene Bradburn, all her children, great grandchildren, nieces, nephews, and cousins, her carers, Cathy and Josette, the Gertrude, Anakura, Nyken, Constance, Finesse, Marengo, William, Benoiton, and Celeste families. Relatives and friends, the body of our beloved Rita Gertrude will lie at the Patriarchy Funeral Parlor next to the Good Shepherd Church at Montfleury tomorrow, Wednesday, 24th of June, as from 12 noon. The funeral service will be held at 2 p.m. at the Good Shepherd Church, followed by a burial at the Montfleury Cemetery. A bus will leave at the Upper Kogat Estate car park at 12:30 p.m. and another will leave the

Marcos Tower at Victoria, also at 12:30 p.m. to transport mourners to the church, cemetery and back. The family would appreciate that all those attending the service wear white clothes. Her children, Alan, Dorothy, Jeffrey, Vanessa and Luana Gertrude, and Stella Constance, her adopted daughter, Michelle-Anne Gertrude, her sisters, Mavis Legge, Cecile Supramanian, Helen Mibil, and Marlene Bradburn, all her grandchildren, great-grandchildren, nieces, nephews, and cousins, her carers, Cathy and Josette, the Gertrude, Anakura, Nyken, Constance, Finesse, Marengo, William, Benoiton, and Celeste families. Relatives, friends, and acquaintances, the body of our beloved Pascal Apria will lie at the Padayashi Funeral Parlor near the Cathedral of Immaculate Conception tomorrow, Wednesday, 24th of June at 11:30 a.m. The funeral service will be held at 2 p.m. at St. Roch Church, Bilombe, followed by burial in the parish cemetery. One bus will be stationed at the cathedral to transport mourners to the funeral service and back to Victoria. His wife, Clarence, his daughter, Alexandra, his son, Clyde, his mother, Albina, his brothers, Joshua, Ralph, Vladimir, Benjamin, and Nicolas, his nieces, nephews, uncles, aunties, sister-in-law, and cousins, the Prea, Laulam, Elizabeth, and Pierre-Louis families. Relatives, friends, and acquaintances, the body of our beloved Pascal Prea will lie at the Padayashi Funeral Parlor near the Cathedral of Immaculate Conception tomorrow, Wednesday, 24th of June at 11:30 a.m. The funeral service will be held at 2 p.m. at St. Roch Church, Bilombe, followed by a burial in the parish cemetery. One bus will be stationed at the cathedral to transport mourners to the funeral service and back to Victoria. His wife, Clarence, his daughter, Alexandra, his son, Clyde, his mother, Albina, his brothers, Joshua, Ralph, Vladimir, Benjamin, and Nicholas, his nieces, nephews, uncles, aunties, sister-in-law, and cousins, the Prea, Laulam, Elizabeth, and Pierre-Louis families. Relatives and friends, it's with great sadness that we announce the passing away of our beloved France Phyllis Esteve, which occurred in Durban, South Africa on the 21st of May. His memorial service will be held on Saturday, 27th of June at 10:30 a.m. at the St. Joseph Parish Church at Grand-Anse-Pralin, followed by a burial at the family cemetery at Anskelan-Pralin. His wife, Colleen Esteve, his brothers and sisters, the Esteve family. Relatives and friends, it's with great sadness that we announce the passing away of our beloved France Phyllis Esteve, which occurred in Durban, South Africa on the 21st of May. His memorial service will be held on Saturday, 27th of June at 10:30 a.m. at the St. Joseph Parish Church at Grand-Anse-Pralin, followed by burial at the family cemetery at Anskelan-Pralin. His wife, Colleen Esteve, his brothers and sisters, the Esteve family. Et bien voilà, avec ça nous termine Message d'amour pour ça un mardi après-midi.

Ladies and gentlemen, good evening. This is the news bulletin for this Tuesday, 23rd of June 2026, presented by John Florentine. The headlines: the National Assembly debates Seychelles Broadcasting Corporation Bill 2026, a commemorative constitution presented to President at State House, senior government leaders.

0: gathered for public service for the 50th anniversary forum in international news. Kenya's health minister has suspended construction of Ebola quarantine center, and South Sudan set December date for long delayed elections. The details: proceeding in the National Assembly on the Seychelles Broadcasting Corporation Bill 2026 were delayed earlier in the day following a procedural objection questioning whether the president was the appropriate authority to sign the bill, given that the matter falls outside his portfolio. One member argued that the constitution does not explicitly prohibit the president from doing so, while another raised concerns over the validity of the signing process. After a lengthy suspension, the speaker ruled that the debate would proceed, stating that the constitution does not prevent the president from signing the bill. Presenting the legislation, Vice President Sebastien Pillay described it as a forward-looking reform aimed at strengthening the SBC by considering its structure, staff, audiences, and local content creators. He also expressed regret that public attention had largely focused on governance changes rather than the broader positive provisions contained in the bill. A special commemorative edition of the Constitution has been officially presented to President Dr. Patrick Emini at State House by the Seychelles Law Commission. The ceremony forms part of activities marking the 50th anniversary of Seychelles' independence. Chief Justice and Chairperson of the Law Commission, Ronnie Govindan, said the edition compiles all constitutional amendments since 1993, offering a comprehensive legal reference.
1: A special edition because it contains all the amendments that have taken place since 1993 to date. So it's a self-contained document, and it's especially to be noted that within the document, wherever provision has been changed to amendments or repeal, it is specifically provided. So researchers, jurists, lawyers making reference to the document will see the historical legislative changes that has happened in the document.
0: A chief executives forum has been held by the Department of Public Administration as Seychelles marks 50 years of public service. The meeting brought together senior government leaders to reflect on past achievements and discuss priorities for the future of the public sector, with emphasis on innovation, leadership, and improved service delivery. Head of the Civil Service, Margaret Mumu, says the forum aims to strengthen institutions and to ensure they remain responsive to citizens' needs.
2: So when we say the decisions we take, it's a decision about the people working in public service, the training that we give them, the preparation that we give them to be able to work with technology, to be able to work with citizens at the center, to be able to build the trust so citizens feel they can trust our institutions, to be able to give a service that's of quality and not a service that's a by-the-way thing we do because we're here in the morning, but to do it with the heart, to do it based on sound policies and legislations. We also want to look at how do we harness the power of technology in this ever-changing world so that we can better deliver the services that we need. How we understand the aspiration of our people, the aspiration of the young people coming to work in public service, and the aspiration of the young people who are service users of the services that we offer. How can we leverage technology, know-how, and sound policies for us to ensure that we serve now, we prepare now, not only for now, but for the future.
0: 6 minutes after six, let's take a look at the international news. Kenyan Health Minister Aden Duale had ordered an immediate halt to the construction of the 50-bed Ebola quarantine facility in Nanyuki. The decision comes a day after the High Court ruled that construction had continued despite an order issued last month suspending the project, pending a legal challenge by a human rights groups. Appearing before court, Duale apologized for the breach and pledged full compliance with the court's directive. The facility is intended to house United States citizens suspected of contracting Ebola during the ongoing outbreak in the Democratic Republic of Congo. The court accepted the minister's apology and issued a stern warning. South Sudan authorities have announced that the long-awaited national elections will be held in December, following multiple delays since the country's gained independence in 2011. It will be the first presidential vote

since the country's formation, with President Salva Kiir remaining in power for 15 years without facing an election. Originally scheduled for 2015 and later postponed to 2022 under a 2018 peace agreement, the polls have repeatedly been delayed amid ongoing political tensions. The process remains overshadowed by divisions between President Salva Kiir and former President Riek Machar, who is currently under house arrest. Despite the announcement, the Electoral Commission says significant challenges remain, including unresolved legal reforms and funding shortages. The United Kingdom is bracing for its hottest June day on record, with temperatures expected to rise above 35 degrees Celsius. Overnight, storms in southeast England caused flooding, travel disruption, and at least two house fires, while thousands of lightning strikes were recorded. A rare red heat warnings have been issued for parts of England and Wales, as the hot weather is expected to persist through the week. In France, the heat wave has pushed temperatures above 40 degrees Celsius in some areas, including records high in the city of Nantes. Authorities say at least 40 people have died from drowning since the start of the extreme heat, as emergency services warn of continued risk. Meteorologists says the prolonged heat is being driven by a large high-pressure system trapping hot air over Western Europe, with temperatures expected to remain dangerously high in the coming days. Let's take a look at the weather forecast for the next 24 hours. Tonight will be partly cloudy with showers. The southeast wind will blow at a speed of 20 to 40 kilometers per hour. The state of the sea will be moderate. Tomorrow, there will be sunny intervals with showers. The southeast wind will blow at a speed of 25 to 45 kilometers per hour. The state of the sea will be moderate. The tide movements. The low tide will be at 6:20 this evening at a height of 0.8 meter. High tide will be at 11:15 later this evening at a height of 1.1 meter. The next low tide will be at 32 minutes past 5 early tomorrow morning at a height of 0.6 meter. And the next high tide will be at 12:44 tomorrow afternoon at a height of 1.5 meter. The sun will rise at 6:25 a.m. and will set at 6:16 p.m. And with this, we have come to the end of this news bulletin. We'll meet at 7 for the news in Creole.

0: A very good evening to our listeners. Welcome to Soiree for this Tuesday, the 23rd of June 2026. Until 10 p.m., you'll be in the company of myself, Jessica. I do hope that you are doing well, keeping safe for this Tuesday evening.
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2: I was just going to inform you about my motion which I filed. I think it's only fair that you know about that.
3: I think,
2: and in respect that it hasn't been ruled, there's been no ruling. I'm happy to cooperate with the
3: commission.
2: We
3: are also bound by the laws of this country. So if there is an application before the court, first we refrain from discussing it at all, because we don't want to discuss matters that are before the court, unless, and I think. You pointing out that there's an application.
2: Yes, I think it would be right for me to do that.
3: Yeah, but we won't be getting into details. We won't even be asking you questions about that. And certainly if there is a ruling that says we should stop, we stop. Were you satisfied at the end of your five-year term or during your five-year term as minister? Were you satisfied that the prisons had the adequate policies in place to help them manage the prison?
2: Yes, I was very satisfied, notwithstanding the challenges that was evident. So it's, you know, we can't be, you can't say. Normally, it would be a contradiction what I'm saying. If you're satisfied, how come you got challenges? But I had to accept the nature of that area. Complicated as hell, different characters, different pressures, or even on the inmates. So you're having a multitude of I'm not a psychologist, but mental pressure on both staff, and there is also the great challenges of integrity of prison officers. This is why we opted to get Tanzanians. We've got Nepalese, we've got Tanzanians and Rwandans, Rwandans, to try and balance out these issues.
3: Former Commissioner of Prisons, Mrs. Jeanette George, came here and told us that she became aware that these so-called regulations are not regulations because they were never passed by anyone. So she sent them to the AG's office to initiate a process of getting them passed. So his question is, were you aware of that?
2: No, but well done to her for doing that.
3: I'm shocked, Minister, that you are saying well done.
2: Yeah, because going to the AGs, the process is not completed yet. Because then it would have to come back to me before we take it to the National Assembly. And I would have got a finished document then.
3: I think

0: I think point,
1: you understand what I mean.
0: At some point, I do understand what you mean, but at some point, there was a need for her to inform you that this is that engagement with the AGC regarding the regulations was taking place.
1: She probably did, but I can remember. But even if she didn't and got it done to bring it on a plate to me, I'd be very happy with that. I love when my line officers come up with innovation, come up with ideas and all that. As long as they finally bring it to me, I'll have a look and let's.
0: But the difficulty that I have, I had with her yesterday, is that actually she couldn't provide us with anything to show that this actually was done.
1: But she said she started doing it.
0: She said she started it, but okay. Like she didn't mention whether there were going to be changes, there were going to be amendments to the regulations. Actually, what she said was that these regulations were very good. And so I don't understand why you say these regulations were very good and engage with the AGC rather than just go to the minister and
1: no,
0: say...
1: No, yeah, if I knew it, it'd come to me. It would come to me.
2: Unfortunately, but Minister, it never came to you. That's why today I asked you a question, and then you said we have regulations, we have good laws inside the, which means you didn't know also that these are not laws, right? So, if you were appearing before us and you were telling us that. The Commissioner of Prisons consulted other people, including the AG's office, and eventually came to you and informed you that, Minister, we don't have prison regulations. Right. I think this would, we would accept what you are saying, that she did a good job. But if you didn't know, and you only got to know today, when we are asking you this question, how would you say she did a good job?
0: And you only got back to the Seychelles on the 7th, is that correct?
1: Yes, I believe on the 7th I got back.
0: You got back. And after you got back to the Seychelles on the 7th, you proceeded straight to the prison, is that correct?
1: Yes, from the airport.
0: Okay. And when were you informed, and by whom were you informed that of that incident?
1: On the 5th.
0: You were informed on the 5th? By whom?
1: On the 5th, I got a message from my office.
0: Okay. Not from the prison?
1: No.
3: Ancien commissionnaire prison, Gene George, il dit que même si il peut essayer de remettre discipline de prison pendant ça environ 4 mois qui dans sa prison, ça pas facile. 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
0: according to CIA and some other female prison officers, they say that at some point they came to you asking whether they could go down and negotiate and talk to the inmates, and that was refused by you.
4: No.
0: So all these officers who came and said differently would be lying. Were you ever informed that the prisoners wanted to see you? They wanted their demands to be made directly to you so that they could negotiate with you personally.
4: And again,

relatives and friends, the body of our beloved Rita Gertrude would lie at the Patriarchy Funeral Parlour next to the Good Shepherd Church at Montfleury tomorrow, Wednesday the 24th of June, as from 12 noon. The funeral service will be held at 2 p.m. at the Good Shepherd Church, followed by burial at the Montfleury Cemetery. A bus will leave the Upper Kogate Estate car park at 12:30 p.m. and another one will leave the Sakos Tower at Victoria also 12:30 p.m. to transport mourners to the church, cemetery and back. The family will appreciate that all those attending the service wear white clothes. Her children, Alain, Dorothy, Jeffrey, Vanessa, and Luana Gertrude and Stella Constance, her adopted daughter, Michelle-Anne Gertrude, her sisters, Mavis Leguet, Cécile Supermanian, Hélène Mabille, and Marlene Bradburn, all her grandchildren, great-grandchildren, nieces, nephews, and cousins, her carer, Cathy and Josette, the Gertrude, Anakura, Naiken, Constance, Finesse, Marego, William, Benoiton and Celeste families. Relatives and friends, the body of our beloved Rita Gertrude will lie at the Patriarchy Funeral Parlour next to the Good Shepherd Church at Montfleury tomorrow, Wednesday the 24th of June, as from 12 noon. The funeral service will be held at 2 p.m. at the Good Shepherd Church, followed by burial at the Montfleury Cemetery. A bus will leave the Upper Kogate Estate car park at 12:30 p.m. and another one will leave the Sakos Tower at Victoria also at 12:30 p.m. to transport mourners to the church, cemetery and back. The family will appreciate that all those attending the service wear white clothes. Her children, Alain, Dorothy, Jeffrey, Vanessa, and

will lie at the Pareashi Funeral Parlour next to the Cathedral of the Immaculate Conception tomorrow, Wednesday the 24th of June at 11:30 a.m. The funeral service will be held at 2 p.m. at St. Walker Church, Belom, followed by burial in the Paris Cemetery. One bus will be stationed at the cathedral to transport mourners to the funeral service and back to Victoria. His wife, Clarence, his daughter, Alexandra, his son, Clyde, his mother, Albina, his brothers, Joshua, Ralph, Vladimir, Benjamin, and Nicola, his nieces, nephews, uncles, aunties, sisters-in-law, and cousins, the Priya, Laulam, Elizabeth, and Pierre-Louis families. Relatives, friends, and acquaintances, the body of our beloved Pascal Priya will lie at the Pareashi Funeral Parlour near the Cathedral of the Immaculate Conception tomorrow, Wednesday the 24th of June at 11:30 a.m. The funeral service will be held at 2 p.m. at St. Walk Church, Belom, followed by burial in the Paris Cemetery. One bus will be stationed at the cathedral to transport mourners to the funeral service and back to Victoria. His wife, Clarence, his daughter, Alexandra, his son, Clyde, his mother, Albina, his brothers, Joshua, Ralph, Vladimir, Benjamin, and Nicola, his nieces, nephews, uncles, aunties, sisters-in-law, and cousins, the Priya, Laulam, Elizabeth, and Pierre-Louis families. Relatives and friends, it is with great sadness that we announce the passing away of our beloved France Phyllis Etève, which occurred in Durban, South Africa, on the 21st of May. His memorial service will be held on Saturday, the 27th of June at 10:30 a.m. at St. Joseph Parish Church at Grand-Anse-Pralin, followed by burial at the family cemetery at Anse-Gaëlan-Pralin. His wife, Colline Etève, his brothers and sisters, the Etève family. Relatives and friends, it is with great sadness that we announce the passing away of our beloved France Phyllis Etève, which occurred in Durban, South Africa, on the 21st of May. His memorial service will be held on Saturday the 27th of June at 10:30 a.m. at the St. Joseph Parish Church at Grand-Anse-Pralin, followed by burial at the family cemetery at Anse-Gaëlan-Pralin. His wife, Colline Etève, his brothers and sisters, the Etève families. Those were our death messages, our deepest sympathies to all family members.

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Words that the Seychelles Alzheimer Foundation dedicate to those who suffer from Alzheimer and those who give care and love.

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He was only 10 years old when his daddy died in prison.

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Damn love for. 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